What kind of man are you? What do you plan to do? If you're big enough yourself, then don't be shallow. And if you have a clue, then you will know it's true. You can't blame all your sins on the ghetto. So don't come size me up, let us rise up. Cause when the truth come, there will be nowhere to hide. The system is corrupt, but if you're getting fired up, you got to make sure that your sisters

I told her, I ain't so sure about this place. It's hard to play a gig in this town, keep a straight face.

0: my voice to him.
1: That was good. That's good.
0: This record.
1: Oh, they did to me.
2: Yeah, you shot your... Why'd you take him? Check it out.

You got determination, you got ingrained stamina. May I end up always doing the very things that I said I won't. I'm looking for a waitress to tell my sins to. No authority figure will ever figure like you do.

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1: Okay, Scooter, look, it's a great day to go fly. On behalf of the KSC Processing and Launch Team, I'd like to wish you, your crew, a great mission. Good luck, Godspeed, and we'll see you back here in about 11 days. Enjoy the ride.

fake, fake, fake, fake, fake, fake, fake, fake, fake, fake, fake, fake, fake, fake, fake, fake, fake, fake, fake, fake, fake, fake, fake, fake, fake, fake, fake, fake, fake, fake, fake, fake, fake, fake, fake, fake, fake, fake, fake, fake, fake, fake, fake, fake, fake, fake, fake, fake, fake, fake, fake, fake, fake, fake, fake, fake, fake, fake, fake, fake, fake, fake, fake, fake, fake, fake, fake, fake, fake, fake, fake, fake, fake, fake, fake, fake, fake, fake, fake, fake, fake, fake, fake, fake, fake, fake, fake, fake, fake, fake, fake, fake, fake, fake, fake, fake, fake, fake, fake, fake, fake, fake, fake, fake, fake, fake, fake, fake, fake, fake, fake, fake, fake, fake, fake, fake, fake, fake, fake, fake, fake, fake, fake, fake, fake, fake, fake, fake, fake, fake, fake, fake, fake, fake, fake, fake, fake, fake, fake, fake, fake, fake, fake, fake, fake, fake, fake, fake, fake, fake,

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The deepest wound that I've known. I've let it go. I've let it go. The deepest wound.

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Hollyoaks. 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But should I return to the same club or bar, week in, week out, because you're one sorry girl to your fancy, you're never going to fucking talk to anyway? 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The Beatles were just a band. Led Zeppelin? The Beach Boys? The Sex Pistols? The Clash? Crass? Minor Threat? The Cure?

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And most importantly of all attitudes, thou shalt always kill. The Sack versus Pip hip-hop karaoke in 5, 4, 3, 2, 1.

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Sometimes I'm so shy.

0: That was a David Bowie song. Okay, but here's another one I could screw up.
1: What is it?
0: Am I gonna do this by myself?
1: Yeah, you should do it by yourself. Do it by yourself.
0: Okay, well, I think I'll try it in a different key. I'll try it in the normal key.
1: Yeah.
0: If it sounds bad, these people are just gonna have to wait.